0: tell us what you want to hear.
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So the moral of the story is, if you're not gonna be with me, that's cool. But you're not gonna be with him. You're not gonna be with nobody.

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2: Tanmaya Navada with the top stories. Victoria has a new premier, with former deputy Ben Carroll elected unopposed following a chaotic Labor caucus meeting this morning. Jacinta Allen resigned today after facing sustained pressure over bad poll numbers and allegations of widespread corruption in the construction sector. Mr. Carroll's first move was to announce he'll set up a royal commission into the construction sector and appoint a special prosecutor. He's told Victorians he'll do things differently from his predecessors, Jacinta Allen and Daniel Andrews. South Australian police have confirmed a child they're looking for in a major search operation off the state's coast is about 2 months old. The bodies of the boy's mother and a sibling under the age of three were found floating in the ocean yesterday. A vehicle was also found with its engine running at Cape Northumberland, triggering a day of water and air searches by emergency services and local fishers. And Australians are being warned to get used to higher fuel prices as the war in the Middle East continues. Foreign Minister Penny Wong says the government intends to discontinue the 16 cent per litre discount this coming Sunday. And the Nationals leader has said he doesn't think it should be extended. Oil prices have retreated after tipping over $100 a barrel last week for the first time since May. And for more news at any time, you can follow the ABC Top Stories podcast.

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16:38 at 2 AM Australia. Sidine, Marco, and I've got another funny one for you on what makes us Lebanese or Egyptian or anyone from the Arab world. وهيدا أنا ضحكت عليه ضحكت بس قريته كثير لأنه مضبوطة وحقيقة. Your parents don't realize phone connections to foreign countries have improved in the last two decades and still scream down the phone line at the top of their lungs. مضبوط ولا لا؟ لو منكون عم نحكي مع لبنان أو خلص عم نحكي برات البلد بقول للماما يا ماما ليه عم تعيطي؟ ليه عم تعيطي؟ بتقول خلص معودة. It's what we do. It's we've forgotten that the phones have improved. Oh gosh, amongst many other things, we've got loads of music coming up right after the break here on 16:38 2ME Australia. Stay with us.

0: 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Hello, I'm Serene. 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For half an hour from 8 p.m, we play the top five of the newest music direct from the Middle East. You'll get your dose of the latest in international and local news every hour on the hour, so that continues. Weather forecasts as well, so you can plan for the next day, and lots more. That's weeknights from 7 p.m. Catch you then.
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0: 1638 تومي أستراليا سيرين ماكون. من كم يوم كنت عم ساعد جوزي بلبس بلوزته. I was helping him button up his blouse. He giggled and asked me, "What's taking you so long?" قلت له ما بعرف مني مستحكمة. طلعت هيك ولاحظت. The buttons were on the right, اليمين. Have you ever wondered why women's shirts and men's shirts button up on different sides? Women on the left and men on the right. Well, one theory dates back to the days of Victorian society, يعني أيام داونتون أبي, إذا بتحضروا داونتون أبي. Back then, buttons were very expensive and seen as bourgeois, and women back then who set the fashion rarely dressed themselves, so buttons were placed on the left to make it easier for their maids, Asana, to do them up, assuming they were right-handed. And few men had valets and mostly dressed themselves, so buttons were on the right. There you go. Almost 200 years on, and interestingly, this hasn't changed. Throughout Australia, this is your 2ME. Stay with us.
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words mean I am a truthful man from the land of the palm trees. And before dying, I want to share these poems of my soul. My poems are soft green. My poems are also flaming crimson. My poems are like a wounded fawn seeking refuge in the forest. The last verse says, Con los pobres de la tierra.

In Sydney, heavy delays southbound through the Sydney Harbour Tunnel. It's due to an earlier breakdown on the Eastern Distributor at Surrey Hills. Plus, the M5 motorway remains at Crawl, citybound from Henry Lawson Drive to the main tunnel, which has been closed for emergency roadwork diversions into the M8 Tunnel. In Melbourne, a crash on the Princes Freeway, citybound before the Point Cook Bend, has left long delays. And a crash at Camberwell has Burke Road blocked southbound between Davis Avenue and Toorak Road. Take Taronga Road instead. Sane has helped people navigate complex mental health for 40 years. If you or someone you care for needs free information, recovery support or community connection, visit sane.org today. That's the latest traffic for Sydney and Melbourne on 1638 2ME Australia.